feeling a spark. 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

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So you try to make it home with everybody here, more than a Sony to make the words throw up, or show me the way, stay, pick me up again. They will be there on the couch, they will make you better still. Can you be sure of anything you make? Maybe you can get a whiff, it's enough to make you gag, just enough to make you sick. And each and every day, with the concrete and the masonry, when the paint that's on is dry, you can work it from your eye. And you take it from my heart, as you stand alone forever, from the Roman and the surf and the cloudy, cloudy day. Just a boss thing that is pure, and especially for you. Looks like everybody's needing it,

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You feel like you can't find yours, the network's here. Come show your art, come be yourself. And most importantly, be an echo in the silence.